saw her walk in the door. Don't you see me standing here? I tell you what, I'll be standing right here until you do what you gotta do. Cause I'm not ready to let you go. No, baby. Now that's all that we've been through together. Don't even think about it. Go do what you gotta do. And after that, come right back.

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I got to have it. Yes, I love it. I like to drink it. 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

0: Aren't you gentlemen afraid of death? You should know. I am totally invincible.
1: You may be under that impression.
0: Well, when? But surely you must be joking.

I got to have it. I got to have it. I got to have it. I got to have it. Yes, I love it. I like to drink it. Give me.

the day. All about bodies, parts of empty cells. Drink the tank, and this will be your end.

down your deck. I'm just rehearsing this verse, cursing and rabble rousing my person, making my tape, state rated standard, browsing, living in your low.

Ravenous wolves and other flesh eaters, the game cheaters, OGs and hicks carrying round the toy heaters, the mirror washers, the online profile talkers, high finance, white collar, crime type, rope walkers, the serial fuckers, the nip and tuckers, the better try your luck next time, suckers.

of glory times, the joys of yesteryear. But I remember watching Threads and growing up in fear. Grangemouth is a target, son, it all kicks off, we're fucking done. Turn and face the blast and hope you don't survive.

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0: That's right. 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
1: 30.
0: 40.

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1: I have a surprise for you.
2: A surprise for me? 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
1: It is a box of your favorite cigarettes. 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

0: Sketches pass by exploring his memory waves with a Videotron. Activate the Videotron. First of all, we will see how he was born and what is the extent of his power.
1: How did you become Ultraman?
2: 7,000.
1: What was it really like to become Ultraman?
2: 7,000.
3: I was just about to ask you.

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You deserve it. And you damn sure worth it.

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conscious musicians, lodges on living in full effect. I'll select a project to help collect the revenues so I can do the things to do this. Just like Brutus, you know I'm not new to this style. 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Meanwhile, touch your hand.

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I'm from the O-N-E-B-I-G-P-O-S-S-E. We'll stand up proud, we're only taking what we're given, which is a natural attraction for conscious musicians. Large as I'm living, in full effect, I'll select a project to help collect revenues, so I can do the things to do this. Just like Brutus, you know I'm not new to this style. 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

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And welcome to everybody who's joining us, who are listening worldwide, in direct live or with replays. Tonight we're going to play 5 tracks from Halloween the Game, the soundtrack of the video game by John Carpenter, and 2 tracks from Drone Cartography, the latest album by Tom Brennan. We will also discover Where Matter Turns by D-Time from his latest album A Distant Signal, as well as Bicycles on Sunday by Mac of Bionite from his new album Silence in Blue.

of course, some classic we played too, with Vangelis, Imekami, Tangerine Dream, Ivo Malek, not to forget a brand new unreleased and exclusive Eon session by Jean-Michel Jarre. Am I Dreaming of 2026 is John Carpenter year,

I can still drive all the way to yours. We're not sat nav, of course. I can still recite your number off by heart. You can leave, but we can't erase the memories. I'm praying what's ahead of me and trying to leave the bullshit in the past. 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